Luck plus intent equals a star person moving in. Light equals the unanswered thoughts of great mysteries. Mama equals your first ocean. You're used to quiet words, and so am I. So I'll just whisper. Hear a treaty, a dish, and a spoon. You're a prairie, a big river, and the mouths of many rivers. You're a longhouse, a teepee, and a wigwam. You're corn, beans, squash, and manomen. You're a buffalo and a bear amongst turtles. Without conditions equals that time we all prayed for your heartbeat. Home equals the place where the healer lives. 9 months equals the shift from spirit into solid form. You're used to quiet words, and so am I. So I'll just whisper. I'll stand at the foot of your lake. I'll wait in the grass while you take it too far. I'll give you the keys to all the canoes. I'll sing to you until you sing back. I'll sing to you until you sing back.

was the strangest sound coming from the current. A subtle whispering of the waves as I heard it coming closer. Approaching the shore with the aid of the wind, it seemed to willingly travel in my direction. But I would not surrender, not give in. As the whisper took form, a voice, neither woman nor man, spoke only to me. While the seagulls watched helplessly, restlessly. And I attempted to turn away, ignore the call I'd say to anyone who would listen. But the voice was calling me. I was the chosen one. So, not obliged, the sand and the moon and the creatures of the sea. Just me. Just me. Annabelle Lee. And I surrendered, yes, for I had no choice. The air was cold and I needed shelter. A haven from this bitter world. I could not suffer in this world. Who wants to suffer in this world? So that strange sound was not a stranger at all, but the voice of a friend helping another in need. And I took heed and followed close behind as it returned towards the current. And when slumber approached, I was finally laid to rest on the ocean's floor, and I slept ever so peacefully.

having started in one place, is going to be started in all the places, in every country, very soon. And I invite my dear world press to report to me how it has echoed in different countries. That means now and on, how the events of every country are tending to be more and more coherent, more and more positive, more and more in favor of life, more and more in favor of affluence.